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1: You've played it cool and I've played it dumb. 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
1: You've played it cool and I've played it done. Don't you think I'm a little too young to be messed with like that?

chunks of you will sit down to see this blubber rich in morning. I'm not sure, yes, I know, so I'll wait, but it's fair to say.

planet Earth turns slowly. It's hard to say that I'd rather stay awake when I'm asleep, because my dreams are bursting at the seams.